0: Actually, this is a song that David Bowie and Iggy Pop wrote a while ago. And David and I recorded it on his last David Bowie Tonight's album. We're going to do that together tonight. I want everybody...
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0: Road when you're missing home. 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

It used to be so natural to talk about forever. 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

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And I know it's stupid to be mad about the boy. I'm so ashamed of it, but must admit it.

Willett ever cloy. This odd diversity of misery and joy. I'm feeling quite insane.

0: 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If you wanna love him, I'll do anything that you ask me.
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